You the new Jimmy Choo's, but it ain't cause I'm broke. I just wanna put you in a house with a view and a ring or a few. And a coupe. Windows down, sky looking all blue. I was blue for a while, then I saw your eyes. I was down all week, now I'm looking at you.

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0: real. 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
1: Yo, my dog. Even the haters giving us promo. 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On 10 toes like a pair of sliders.
0: Clean up crew, sorry, did it again. Let's have fun, you can bring all your friends. But she came early, the party's at 10. Elsa, the aura's threatening them. Elsa, the aura's threatening them.

but you're never gonna. New one from DMAs there. It's called Killing Time, and you're listening to it on Weekend Lunch on Triple J with me, Ben Hunter. So, so good. Before that, Claro Sophia. I mean, it's probably the Claro song, you know. I mean, it's certainly hard to beat, and every time I see a video of Claro and Charlie XCX performing it together, my heart does break a bit, and it broke my heart that I was at the Laneway in Brisbane where they did not decide to play that song together. But I'm over it. I'm over it. Yeah. Kobe D was earlier than that. Aim for the Stars. Bang, bang, bang. Cop that. How do the apples taste? How do you like them? Asking on 0439757555, we're chatting online food content, okay? Because there's a lot of tropes there, and it's getting to a breaking point now, I think. Had lots of good

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0: Hey, Dee here for the Hookup Podcast. And if you're new, we talk all things love, sex, dating, relationships. You can go find our beautiful community at our Instagram at Triple J The Hookup. But every week we do two episodes. And the other day we did an episode about having a type. And in this episode, we heard from some of you who were like, okay, I have a very specific type and that type is bad for me. I have this pattern of always going for the wrong person. And this was so relatable, right? Like, I think sometimes we do really just get in our own way, but it could be for so many different reasons. And sometimes reasons we might not even understand, right? Like, it could be something unconscious that you're kind of doing in a pattern that you don't realize. So I wanted to do an episode on self-sabotage, whether that's in dating. I don't know, maybe you always bail when you get too close to someone, you always ghost or cancel after a few dates. Maybe you go for people, like I said, who aren't that great for you and you know that, but you keep doing it. Or maybe you're in the relationship stage, but you're always picking fights and you're always trying to find something that's wrong. Or maybe you come on really intense really quickly and just try and

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0: When he walking to jail, he said he walking like he talking, then he walking it well. 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He train well, train going off of the rail. Same thing, game bang, he ain't stop for bill.
1: Three in the back, two in the front, one in my lap, two in the trunk. 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Clark with a blue dead, yeah, little G got pulled. Yeah.
2: You better run, nigga, know you not safe. I'm from Bleedle, nigga, that was BK. Walking out hell with that Drake. It's okay, nigga, I done made out of here, nigga, mad, I done got that paint, I'm gone, bitch.
3: I'm from the east, living the streets, looking for peace, He was in the Nissan, never put the heat down, giving niggas beat down, Coming in the night like a thief when it's sleep time, he be on the creek now, Said he finna feast now, They done let the beast die, Trippin', I gotta get out of city, lot of shit I've been dealing with, making money, making enemies,

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1: Yo, my dog. 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
0: Clean up crew, sorry, did it again. Let's have fun, you can bring all your friends. But she came early, the party's at 10. Elsa, the aura's threatening them. Elsa, the aura's threatening them. 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You say feds, we say Garda. 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

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We have our contestant ask 3 questions each to try and get to the bottom of what they do for work. You get your guesses in on 0439 757 555. So turn the volume up wherever you're listening and

0: am not.
1: Yeah, no, I thought that might be the case.
2: Zookeeper was good, though. I'll give you that.
1: Would you say you're closer to zookeeper or detective or neither without giving anything away?
3: Well, there's elements of both.
1: Okay.
3: Probably zookeeper.
1: Okay, so on the scale of detective to zookeeper, Lily's more zookeeper, but that doesn't really mean much. 0439 757 555. Tell us, what do you think Lily does?

0: Yeah.
1: We don't want a belt deck Sardi on the HB, you know?
2: HB.
1: We wouldn't want that.
2: My goodness.
1: Abby and Tyrone with you for brekkie. 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